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3: 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Andy Allen is the guest editor with his One Pan Barramundi on the cover. Roasting 101 and Poe versus Curtis Stone. 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Great music heading into your weekend for your Friday morning. Jack Johnson, very chillax vibes from him. White Town as well. After Dexy's Midnight Runners, Come On Eileen. 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

Gaga was that. Brand new music from Cameron Whitcomb, Kingdom of Fear. It is Coles Radio. Hello, Meg Alexander with you for your Friday morning. We'll go 90s very soon. Mr. President Coco Jumbo straight after Janet Jackson. It's Coles Radio.

I can hear you singing along from here. Rightly so. How can you not? The Choir Boys for your Friday morning. It is Coles Radio with Bruno Mars. I Just Might straight after Dido. And thank you. It's Coles Radio.

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This stops unexpected acrobatics and accidental escapes. We appreciate you keeping the cuteness contained and your shopping trip drama-free.

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Hope you're having a fantastic Friday morning. It is Coles Radio. The song that's called Beyoncé, the Grammy Award for Best Pop Vocal Performance in 2010. You're going to hear that straight after Taxi Ride. 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

The only place you want to be heading to on a Friday afternoon is definitely Funky Town. It's Coles Radio. Maybe take a trip with Jack and Diane. John Mellencamp is on the way straight after the latest from Laura Buchanan. 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
4: 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So, Andy Allen's One Pan Barramundi is gracing the cover. And it is Poe versus Curtis Stone. Who is the ultimate whiz in the kitchen? 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Heading into the weekend with Naughty by Nature, Hip Hop, Hooray. Some Tina Cousins as well after Corey Hart. 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

Doesn't get much sweeter than a sugar pie honey bunch from the Four Tops. It is Coles Radio having a celebration very soon with Cool and the gang inside the next 10 minutes. But now, the latest from the incredible Lady Gaga, Shape of a Woman. 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
4: Sometimes walking on a Friday afternoon means you're walking on a dream because the weekend is just around the corner. And speaking of walking on a dream, Empire of the Sun are on the way very soon. Billy's Honey to the Bee as well, straight after Rick Springfield, Jessie's Girl. 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

and the Beatles on a Friday afternoon, that is for sure. Come Together. It's Coles Radio right across the country with Joan Armour trading on the way very soon. But now, this guy, his voice, it'll never get old. The latest from Lewis Capaldi, Stay Love. 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
2: 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So Michael from our Liquorland Kings Beach Tavern Barn Store requesting Yes Boone on a Friday. Absolutely. 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

Big thank you to Michael from our Liquorland at King's Beach Tavern Barn for requesting Yes Boon for your Friday afternoon. It is Coles Radio. So we're going to head to our Coles in Wontagi now for Jack, a bit of Miley Cyrus. See you again. 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
4: 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You know they had that 75 Street Brazil. Well, this year's going to be called Caiocho. Que hola, gata, que hola, omega. 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